Magnificent. 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Yes. Ladies and gentlemen, there you see the greatest tea room orchestra in the world. It's my pleasure to introduce now in their first live appearance for goodness knows how long in front of an audience, the Beatles. It's now!

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Major, Fraud, Breathless, Buddy, Diamond, Bones, Wanna Be It, Wanna Feel It, Feel It, Feel It.

Magnificent. A perfect rendition. Yes. Ladies and gentlemen, there you see the greatest tea room orchestra in the world. It's my pleasure to introduce now in their first live appearance for goodness knows how long in front of an audience, the Beatles.